0: 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We love music.
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That is the latest from Radio Free Alice. It's called Kick in the Shins, Alex G and Bob Moses before that. And we'll keep it rolling now. Grip Like a Vice. It's the Go Team on the Bridge.

0: Sylvanesso's latest album has a peculiar title, but their message is clear.
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0: Welcome to a lovely Tuesday night here in Kansas City. That's a pretty new one from the band Humane out of the UK with Kill Time. Can I Kick It from A Tribe Called Quest before that and still to come. Kiwi Jr., music from Phoenix. Sookie Waterhouse, going to keep it rolling right after this on The Bridge.
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That is Kiwi Jr. with the title track from their brand new album, Blowing Up. Before that, Back in Love from Sookie Waterhouse. 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

You are listening to Kansas City's 90.9 The Bridge, and welcome into recently released with a brand new single from TVOD, which actually stands for Television Overdose, not TV On Demand. Welcome again, and I hope you are having a beautiful night. Where Bottomless Pit, that's actually the second track that we've played here on the show from TVOD. It's on their upcoming album, The Farm, which is going to be dropping in the middle of October. So very much looking forward to that release, and I hope you're having a good night. Coming up on Recently Released tonight, I've got brand new singles for us from Avalanches. Erykah Badu put some filmmakers in there with a highly beloved artist who we've just featured recently on The Bridge, as well as some K-Flay, The Sluts, Local 909 out of Lawrence, Kansas, and the latest from War on Drugs. But up next, as we continue to work our way into the hour, let's hear from an artist whose name we can't say, though if we were in his home country, it wouldn't be a problem. Out of Australia, Spike, starts with an F, expletive. He's got a brand new single called Had Your Way. It's the second release from his upcoming album, Evidence, and it is right here for Recently Released on Kansas City's 90.9 The Bridge.

And what have you got without routine? You peel the skin of a tangerine, and inside it you see an eight ball, and it just turns and winks.

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You know, I love a good album release. I am into nostalgia that way. Especially, I think if you enjoy vinyl, then you are probably also somebody who likes albums. However, there are people who do not like albums. There are people who dig the single model. And that artist that we just came out of, Daisy, is one of those individuals. It's Dazy. He is a musician and producer out of Richmond, Virginia. And he just likes to put one song out after the other, and then make these compilation albums. And so he's got another one called Maximum Blast Super Loud Volume 2, which is 24 songs from 2023 to 2026, which will be dropping October 23rd. Lots of 20s out on Lamo Records. Again, that track from Daisy that we just heard called Beat Change here for recently released on 90.9 The Bridge. Before that, we heard brand new music from Anthony Smerick from his brand new album Decoding Birdsong, which is out now. He's a Manchester-born poet and writer, also producer, and this album brings together people we've heard before on The Bridge as well. It's a pretty huge collaboration album. The band Pretty Girl out of Australia is on there, Los Bichos, who we love here on The Bridge, 1-800-GIRLS is on there, Imogen and the Knife, and also Allure, that's spelling E-L-L-U-R, brand new Anthony Smerick. And as we continue to work our way deeper into recently released, have you heard the new Erykah Badu? Her album is now out. It's called Before the World Blows. And speaking of collaborations, there are a ton on this album. The track that we are going to hear features Steve Lacy, but there are also appearances from Thundercat, West Side Gun is on there, Earl Sweatshirt, Kamasi Washington, and this album, I should mention, is a collaborative album as well throughout all the songs with the producer, The Alchemist. So Erykah Badu, The Alchemist, from the album Before the World Blows, I'm going to play you the track The Moon, Plan C, featuring Steve Lacy right after this

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0: 90.9 The Bridge, and you are listening to Recently Released. And sometimes, you know, we just got to bring you some interesting releases. And I think that that one definitely falls under that category in that, did you know Jim Jarmusch is a musician? You may have already known that. But just in case you didn't, Joseph Van Wissum and Jim Jarmusch have worked together on several different projects over the years. And for this track in particular, they slated Courtney Barnett to join them. And so if you were like, is that Courtney Barnett? Yes, it absolutely is. So Jim Jarmusch, Courtney Barnett, I can't not play that for you. It's called Never Like You Said. And Jim has been a musician for years. You know, there was this band called the Del Byzantines in the early 80s. And then he started his movie career. And then he really kind of took a break for two decades. And he didn't come back until, you know, the 2000s when he started that band Squirrel, S-Q-U-R-L, I do believe. And they, you know, they did the music for his movie Only Lovers Left Alive. But again, that is brand new Jim Jarmusch with the Dutch lutenist Joseph Van Wissum. They've got a pair of collaborative albums dropping on November 6th. And Never Like You Said, going to be on that album. Before that, brand new music from Avalanches featuring an artist that I've played several times here for you on Recently Released, John Glacier. He's an art rapper out of the UK, and also producer Khadija Al-Hanafi, the vocal on that Avalanches track. And coming up after the break, we are going to keep it rolling with a brand new Kay Flay track. She's angry and she's got a good reason. And it's a brand new song called Ants. And I'm going to play that for you right after this on Recently Released on 90.9 The Bridge.
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Oh man, can I just tell you, we get so excited when we see that the Sluts out of Lawrence, Kansas have put out new music, and this one has been out for a minute. We got busy with Pledge and all things kind of crazy in August, so happy to be able to bring this one to you now. Red Lights, the name of that brand new single from the Sluts. A little more dark wave than we've even seen from them before, and happy to be able to bring that to you. Before that, Frodo Martyr, man. Hotel Ussona, the upcoming album that's out on the 25th of this month, so just 11 days. This is one of those cases where if you like idols, like Proto Martyr, but they're closer to home. They are out of Michigan. Both lead singers' names Joe, and that track is a track called Feed the Sewer, which really brings home this sentiment that artificial intelligence is not for humanity. And that quote, the belief is that people are often willing to destroy the world in exchange for convenience. Preach, Joe. That is brand new Proto Martyr with Feed the Sewer Before Red Lights from Sluts there. And coming up after the break, did you know The War on Drugs just dropped a brand new single? It is called Who's That? And if you have not heard it yet, I'm going to play it for you right after this

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little Elvis evocation there from Adam Granduciel. That is brand new music from War on Drugs, who just dropped that single this past Friday. It's called Who's That from the War on Drugs. And coming up, I've got three more tracks for us. Adam Granduciel out of the Philly area, and I've got another Philly-based band going to play you the band Second Grade with Anywhere Girls to round out the show. Also, 1-800-MIKEY, we're going to go little ways from Philadelphia. The Sydney power pop solo garage punk lo-fi project, 1-800-MIKEY, with some just really endearing sentiment, me and my only. And then up next, I got to see this band at a conference in Philly. Philly's coming up a lot tonight on the show. A couple years ago, the band Personal Trainer, who put out this album Still Waiting in 2024. And the thing that I remember most about them, I mean, it was a catchy single at the time, and there were some really good songs on the album, but also just the live performances. You know, when you see a band that you cannot look away, they are feeling what they're feeling on stage, and they are just letting the whole room feel it as well. And Personal Trainer very much did that. And so they've got a brand new album that just came out on September 4th called Human A-Holes, and I am going to play you the track Moping from that coming up next here for Recently Released. If you dig this show, want to check out past episodes and playlists, those are available for you at bridge909.org. My name is Sarah. Thanks so much for hanging out with me tonight, discovering some new music here on Kansas City's 90.9 The Bridge.

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That is Kings of Leon with My Whole World. It is a brand new single and a bit of a different sound from Kings of Leon. Welcome into the 9 o'clock hour with White Stripes, music from The Nautics, some Wet Leg, and Kevin Morby coming up right now. It's ASAP Rocky with Punk Rocky. You're listening to The Bridge.

Robert Moore just played that track on Sonic Spectrum on Saturday night. That's music from the Nautics with Wasteman. Before that, Dead Leaves in the Dirty Ground, White Stripes. And coming up, Kevin Morby, music from Social Distortion. Going to play some Wet Leg with CPR right after this. I hope you are having a beautiful night. Thanks for being here with us on Kansas City's Indie Alternative.

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That's a brand new one from Nouvelle Vague, their cover of Depeche Mode's Only When I Lose Myself, All I Want from Toad the Wet Sprocket, taking us back to some 90s nostalgia before that. And we're going to pick it back up with Lambrini Girls, also Ill Peach, and some Cage the Elephant. If you haven't heard their latest single, going to play that for you in the 10 o'clock hour. That's all on the way as we continue to work our way deeper into the later night hours here on Kansas City's Indie Alternative. 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

R&B royalty there. Womack Sisters with If I Let You from their brand new self-titled album here on The Bridge. Still coming up, Air Traffic Controller's got a brand new single. Very much worth sticking around for. It's a track called Silent. Also, Hembry right after this. And J.D. McPherson's Sunshine Getaway as we continue to get closer to the World Cafe tonight here

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That is brand new music from Lizzie McAlpine on the Bridge. It's a track called Ugly Things. And coming up next, as we continue to work our way deeper into the 10 o'clock hour, we've got a brand new one from Pokey Lafarge coming up. But up next, our artist of the week this week, as we start to celebrate Hispanic Heritage Month, Alinda Segarra, a.k.a. Hooray for the Riff Raff. We are big fans of Alinda Segarra here on 90.9 The Bridge. And I got a chance to sit down and talk with her a couple of years ago out at Folk Alliance. If you want to check out that interview, it's available at bridge909.org. Going to play the track End of the Line from Hooray for the Riff Raff, taking us back to her 2014 release, Small Town Heroes. And again, that is right here on 90.9 The Bridge.

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Farge. Before that, Matthew Sweet. Coming up still, Steve Lacy's latest, also Chinese American Bear. We'll work our way into the World Cafe in the 11 o'clock hour. But before we get there, how about some girl tones with Volcano right after this?

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2: Sylvan Esso's new album took shape amid hurricanes, wildfires, and a growing sense of dread about the current state of the world. And that might mean getting serious. But for Nick Sanborn, one half of the North Carolina duo, it meant leaning into humor.
3: Being able to laugh or poke fun at something with other people who are also in the doom with you is such a necessary part of the emotional arc.
2: For the band, that meant embracing their inner hot slob. Hot Slob, one of the songs you'll hear from Sylvan Esso's new album, Ow Infinity. That's a curious name, Ow Infinity. Amelia Meath, lead singer, what does it mean?
4: Ow Infinity, a promise, a dream, a decision to continue living despite the fact that we continue being hurt.
2: We get into it today with Sylvan Esso in studio. I'm Kaleo. This is World Cafe.
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2: Well, I don't know if it was by happenstance or by design, but I'm glad you're here. On record release day for Sylvan Esso, no less. So you're going to get a chance to check out what I think is one of the best records of the year. That session a little later on in the hour, but first, here is Mazzy Star, Fade Into You.

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1: Welcome one, welcome all. I'm Stephen Kaleo. It's World Cafe. I've made no secret of my love of the band Sylvanesso, who will be on later this hour. But I'm also a fan of their sound, the indie electronic sound that was especially prevalent during the early 20-teens. And so I wanted to get a few of those on before we get to our session, starting with England's Glass Animals from their album Zaba. It's Gooey.

Man, 20 teens hit differently. Out of the Twin Cities, that's Palisa with Wandering Star. Also, Fantagram with Blackout Days and Gooey from Glass Animals. Coming up, we sit down with Sylvanesso to talk about their new record, Ow Infinity, and you'll hear some

0: some of the music from it. It's coming up next on World Cafe.
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0: From NPR, this is World Cafe. Hey, I'm Stephen Kaleo. Sometimes you can't help but laugh, even when, especially when times are tough. For Amelia Meath and Nick Sanborn, the duo of Sylvanesso, humor became increasingly important to the band's DNA over the years, especially in the wake of two different natural disasters disrupting their recording process. Today, Nick and Amelia join us to talk about how humor, community, and experimentation shaped their latest album, Ow Infinity, a curious title that Meath explains is a promise, a dream, a decision to continue living despite the fact we continue being hurt. Lot to unpack there. We'll find out what that looks and sounds like in action, plus plenty of laughter. This session brought a huge smile to my face, and it gets underway right now with the song Sledge, Sylvanesso on World Cafe.

0: It's Sylvanesso on World Cafe. The song is Sledge. It is from the new album, which is called Out Infinity. I am joined by Amelia Meath and Nick Sanborn of Sylvanesso. I'm Kaleo on World Cafe. It's so good to see you too. How are
1: Hello.
0: You doing?
1: Hello.
2: So nice to be back.
1: We're so good. It's nice to be here.
0: I want to start with at the top. I love this record. The title, it intrigues me. Out Infinity.
1: Out Infinity.
0: Tell me more.
1: Our infinity, a promise, a dream, a decision to continue living despite the fact that we continue being hurt.
0: When did that mantra reveal itself to you? Was this a working premise throughout making the record?
1: No, I made like a big long list of record titles while we were mixing.
0: Mm-hmm.
1: And I was trying to figure out a way to like sum up the record while still including humor, which I think is more and more the most important.

0: part of our band to me. And now Infinity just came to the surface.
1: Yeah, I think that the theme, though, really emerged as we wrote more songs. And I think that kind of became... I think it kind of became obvious to me about two-thirds of the way through that that was really what it felt like it was about, or what this chapter of our lives was felt like it was about.
0: Mm-hmm. Yeah. You know?
1: And then it more became just like, how do you say that in a way that actually sums up the whole feeling and doesn't limit it, which is, it's a very easy idea to limit, I think.
0: Yeah, exactly. Also, we took a different approach with this record. Normally, we write 10 songs and like that's kind of the 10 songs that are on the record.
2: Right.
0: And then we took like a little break with No Rule Sandy, which was the record before this one, where we just wrote everything in 2 weeks and we're like, ha ha, we're done. And so this time we just made a big pile of songs and then like picked the ones that we liked the best to like continue developing. And Ow Infinity just kept on, the idea of Ow Infinity just kept on coming up the more that we pick songs.
2: Yeah. I want to come back to something that you said off the top that kind of threw me for a loop, that humor has sort of become a really critical part of the band. It almost sounded like a revelation as you were saying it. Can you talk a little bit about that aspect?
0: Yeah, I think that in every, let's see, how do I say this in a nice way? It's really easy it's really easy for me, but also I think for creative pursuits in general, to get very, very serious. Mm-hmm. And kind of like important, like it's very important. You dedicate your life to making art. And when you're
2: take
0: lucky.
2: Take it seriously, they tell you.
0: Yeah, take it seriously, they tell you. And you're like, when you have the joy and the luck to get this job as an American person, it's easy for you to decide like, no, it has to be really important. Like, this is very important.
2: Capital
0: I've dedicated
2: A, art, yeah.
0: every moment of my life to do this thing. And we have. But also life in general is silly, and it's what makes it livable. Mm-hmm. And as we've gotten deeper into writing songs together, I think that has become more and more important to acknowledge the silliness amidst the horrors.
1: I think it also, I mean, I've said this before, but I think it really seasons the doom in life. You know, I think that being able to laugh or poke fun at something with other people who are also

0: to make something that would exclude that element, that important piece of the sphere, I think would just feel really incomplete.
1: If you're just joining us, Nick and Amelia from Sylvanesso are here. They just put out a new album called Out Infinity. You were set to start work on this record, I think, in 2024, but were derailed by Hurricane Helene. And then you went to L.A., where you were met with wildfires. Like, first off, did those series of events make you anxious or scared? Like, was it something that stayed with you while you were writing and recording?
2: Absolutely. I think when you're in it, when you're trying to like open yourself up to write, it means that kind of undo a lot of the filters that we usually keep up in order to truly feel your feelings, or at least I do. And so getting like being in the energetic space to begin writing, and then a giant, terrifying hurricane arriving in our state so close to us, in the town where so many people that we love live, was just incredibly destabilizing, much more so for the people who are from that town. Mm-hmm. But being called to action, working in mutual aid, it was wild to see the true devastation that happened in North Carolina. Mm-hmm. And it's still devastated. It continues to be devastated.
1: There's a line in a song that's on the new record, Flood Season, that says, "I'm all in, yeah, I'm trying to win. What's winning when it's all on fire?" Mm-hmm. I mean, this is supposed to be fun being a rock star, but it's like, I love that juxtaposition. Can you talk a little bit about writing it, what you wanted to capture?
2: I think you kind of nailed it in that it's exactly a juxtaposition. Mm-hmm. I feel like a lot of people in our community, and also like in the creative community in the world, everyone's a creative person. We're all like cling, like there's a way of like wanting to like cling to the idea of progress, or you know, like the fun, yummy parts of capitalism, mm-hmm. where you feel as if you are growing and expanding and progressing in your life.
1: Yeah.
2: And being the reality that these structures that we've built are no longer, we're starting to see the cracks in them. We're starting to see that like the way that we have been living is unsustainable.
1: Yeah, certainly.
2: And we've known that for years, but the reality of the situation, going from a flood to a fire, and seeing that and feeling that, makes me very often reach for some sort of alternative form of living. We were recently having a wonderful conversation with two people that weren't from the United States, and they talked about how the idea of the apocalypse is an American fantasy, mm-hmm. and that it is the time when finally we are able to actually be useful and put all of our survival techniques and ideas into action. And then we can really show up and prove that there was a reason for us to be here all along.
1: Oh my gosh. Man.
2: So that's what I was thinking when I wrote this song.
0: I also think there's a thing that you nailed there that I think about a lot, which is just this like collective feeling in the cultural consciousness of this moment, which is I think a new feeling, especially for a lot of Americans, but that feeling of like something catastrophic happens, either personally or nationally or regionally, or you know, just in your house, mm-hmm. whatever, something happens that is like a life-altering, devastating thing, and before you've even caught your breath from that thing happening, another thing of the same magnitude happens on its back. And like this sensation that we're like never going to be able to fully stand up again, like that this is just what is going to be, I think is like something that like everyone I know talks about and thinks about as like a new feeling. And I think that line especially just feels like a very, the chorus, like keeps on being flood season. Like that just feels like a very cathartic, simple way of putting this like thing that I think about all the time.
1: Well, let's listen to Flood Season.

0: It's Sylvanesso on World Cafe with Flood Season. It's a song from their new album, Owl Infinity, which is available now. Hanging out with Nick and Amelia of Sylvanesso here on World Cafe. I want to ask you about a different song. We're just talking about songs from the new record.
1: Please.
0: Back Again. What's the story on that? Because the first listen, I was like, yeah. And then the second listen, I'm like, oh, man, this is going to be in my head all month long.
1: Yeah. Thanks. Thank you.
0: And there's some restraint on that, I think, too. Like, yeah. It feels like it rides this pocket.
1: Thank you. I really appreciate that. That was, like, one of the first ones that we wrote for this record. And when we're wading into the beginning of writing a record, I tend to write... I always write this song... which it's a song about a circle. I'm constantly writing songs about circles.
2: It's true.
1: And that's, oh no, I'm going to do the horrible interview. And that's what this one's about.
0: It's about a circle?
1: No. Yeah, or it's about.
2: I think my favorite thing, I'm just going to blow up your spot for 2 seconds here,
1: please.
2: But I think my favorite thing about your writing is you can take this moment that I or anyone else would just move through and have a feeling and a thought and we just move on to the next moment. But you're able to take that and see like the layers of meaning on either side of it and then write a thing that can be talking about all of these interlaced and intersecting experiences that like are tied to one another. So I think that's my whole issue with like, what's the song about? Because like every time you pick anything the song's about, and you're always right. I mean, you know, you wrote it, but also you're picking one of the many things. I think reducing it to a single byline or whatever negates like one of the things that makes it so beautiful to me, which is this like layered depth of this turtles all the way down feeling. You
1: know? See, this is the problem about talking.
0: it's the whole dancing about architecture when you're trying to talk about.
1: Yeah, this is the whole, this is like the how language crushes the magic of ideas.
2: I will say like audio wise that one, like we had the arpeggio and the bass line and the drums, and I feel like we were just hanging out listening. That just became like a, oh, maybe this

0: is like a world that we want.
1: Yeah, because
0: part of this record to live in.
1: You got that, you started with the loop, and then you did, like, you were just messing around with the F-less B, right?
0: That's no, an no, F-less no, it's, song, no, no, right? No, it's all synth.
1: Sorry, F-less B songs.
0: Yeah, I was just doing it all in the keys.
1: Oh yeah, remember? You were.
0: Yeah.
1: Yeah.
0: They made that arpeggio on the matriarch, and then. Anyway, yeah, we just got lost in this like groove and this breakbeat, and it just felt like, I don't know, we just had never made anything like it, and it felt like a new, like, oh, this is really resonating with me right now, and probably would not have resonated with me 5 years ago. Wow. Like, maybe this is something we need to be following.
1: Yeah.
0: Yeah.
2: Let's take a listen to it. It's back again here on World Cafe.

0: It's World Cafe with Sylvan Esso. It's back again from their new album, Ow Infinity. Amelia Meath and Nick Sandburn of Sylvan Esso are my guests. I'm Kaleo. It's World Cafe. Nick, am I hearing the bongos from Apache in that song?
1: It started there, but we had to replace it.
0: I don't want to blow up anyone's spot and get anyone in trouble because I know that the Incredible Bongo Band is not a cheap license.
1: Yeah, no, they were very expensive. So yeah, no, we had to redo it.
2: But you had the right idea.
0: It almost like I think he's really reversed it. It's interesting.
1: Well, it's actually weirdly the limitation there though led to kind of a cool thing which we brought into a bunch of other parts of the record, which was like, you know, it's like okay, we can't clear this. So like, what about this? Do I love, and what about it? Like, how can we keep that and like go farther? And so finding a way to edit like bongos that felt similar, and then having our friend TJ Mayani, who drums on a bunch of songs on the record, come in and do something similar, but then do fills. Like it's like a full live take. So it's like you get this feeling, and that kind of unlocked this weird thing where it was like, oh, this feels like it's sampled, but then it's clearly a live drum. Every once in a while, like you are shown that it's not a sample,
0: right,
1: that it's like a live take. And so this like sense of like, I know this, but I don't know it.
0: Yeah.
1: And like, have I lived here or have I not lived here? I think something emotionally got unlocked by weirdly that like legal limitation of that one.
0: That's awesome.
1: Yeah. Anyway.
0: Thing of sounds and voices is a sound. Like you have a song on this record where there is one instrument and it is you, Amelia. It's a ribbon, right?
2: Mm-hmm.
0: Tell me about this song, because this is cool, because it is just an a cappella layered, looped as a melody. What was the inspiration for that?
2: I was doing like an exercise in just kind of agreeing with any of the lyrics that appeared one morning, and this song arrived. And I was working in a song a day group with a bunch of other sweet people, which meant that I would like pretty normally kind of create the arrangement using my voice because it's the fastest thing that I have.
0: Yeah.
2: And we ended up keeping it mostly because Nick really liked it. And I think it is interesting.
0: So there a little fight over keeping it? What drew you to it?
1: I was like totally floored by that when she sent it to me. I think it's, no one else could write that song. I think it's it's one of those songs that like, she was literally just saying everything we'd been talking about the night before in three perfectly succinct verses that say so much about like the moment of where you're at in that moment and everything and the feeling of the future and the feeling of the past and just all like friendships coming and going and death and life. And it was so singular to her. And so honest and so without artifice that

0: I couldn't stop listening to it. And I immediately was kind of like, can this please be a Sonesso song? Because I kind of right away was like, well, there's no way I'm going to make that any better.
1: What do you do with perfection when, yeah, you, when it arrives in your
0: like
1: arms?
0: Nothing else should happen. Like, this is, it is perfect just as it is.
2: We messed with it a little. We tried to, but we also lost the file.
0: What? Oh yeah, we couldn't even mix it.
2: Yeah, we can't mix. We couldn't mix it.
0: It was from
2: because my computer died the next day, and so we only had like the voice memo that I had.
0: Yeah, the bounce of the thing. Yeah, yeah.
1: I want the audience to hear a little bit of it.
0: Yeah,
1: it's Ribbon from Sylvanesso here on World Cafe.

0: It's World Cafe. That's Sylvanesso, a song from their new album out, Infinity. It's Ribbon. We're joined by Nick and Amelia from the band. I'm Kaleo. It's World Cafe. Ribbon, you know, there's some vulnerability in that. What would you describe the emotional through line of Hot Slob?
1: Oh, thank you so much for asking about Hot Slob.
0: I take it that's a genuine...
1: It is. It really is.
0: What's the mantra of the person who's singing this song?
1: Oh, man. This one arrived really fast. And the mantra is 100% just saying hot slob over and over and over again. Hot slob. I wanted a song... A song that's like, it is definitely a love song, but it's about feeling like an absolute mess and like trying to figure out how to continue existing.
2: It feels very like the title to me. It also feels very like the other side of Ribbon's coin. You know what I mean?
0: For
2: like,
0: sure.
2: Like even the opening line like is about how you started smoking again.
1: It's true. I am really talking about how I'm smoking cigs.
0: Did you not notice? Yeah, I was about to say, I think it pops up on 4 different songs.
1: Really
0: I was like,
2: well, I think it's emblematic.
1: Yeah,
2: you know?
1: And I didn't expect to start smoking again.
0: And I had that hunch too, which was this is like something you did and then you're like, to hell with it. We're going back to the cig.
1: Yeah, it's really nice.
2: I think it feels very And it really ties into the title to me. It's like, it's all one song. As Neil Young would say, it's all one song.
1: Yeah.
0: Well, let's hear this all one song. It's Hot Slob from Sylvanesso here on World Cafe.

0: Catch the fever. Catch yourself hot slop. It's Sylvain Esso here on World Cafe, having a lot of fun with Nick and Amelia. I'm Kaleo. 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It is called Out Infinity. Nick Sanborn, Amelia Meath, always a pleasure. Come back and see us whenever you want. Thanks for being
1: here.
2: Thank you so much for having us.
0: Yeah. You got it. We're back in a minute with more World Cafe.
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0: Well, that was fun. Welcome back to World Cafe. I'm Kaleo. Once again, thanks to Nick and Amelia from Sylvain Esso. Ow Infinity, out now. One of my favorite records of the year. 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Here's High Hopes 3000.

0: We are 26 years into the 2000s, give or take. No, give or take. We're actually 26 years into the 2000s, and that might be the best riff of the century so far. Certainly the biggest. The White Stripes, Seven Nation Army, putting the wraps on this edition of The Cafe. 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We make this show from WXPN at the University of Pennsylvania in Philadelphia. 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

0: Interpol burst onto the indie rock scene at the turn of the century, part of a group of bands that included The Strokes and Yeah Yeah Yeahs. For their latest album, This Mirror Weighs a Ton, they teamed up with a notable pop producer, Andrew Wyatt, adding glockenspiels and woodwinds to the mix. Coming up, Daniel Kessler of Interpol talks about making their most experimental record yet on the next World Cafe.
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0: Behind her intended runner, in again, and Shalinga pulls it in! 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
0: Behind her intended runner, in again, and Shalinga pulls it in! 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

0: from Baby Rose. The song is called Better. It's New Music Discovery at 90.9 The Bridge on our first set of Tuesday's show, the 15th of September. Good morning. You are beautiful. You are loved. And you are not alone. We started off with some good ones this morning. Foles with Mountain at My Gates. J. Jerome 87's Track and Field. And the new Olivia Rodrigo called Serena Joy, which of course comes from her new and latest album. And by the way, still seeing pictures from the Daisy Chain Fields, the big show put together by Olivia Rodrigo, the festival. Incredible. That is awesome. By the way, you know where Serena Joy comes from? The Handmaid's Tale. So what a great, great relevant tune there for sure. All right, well, happy Tuesday. Good morning. I know after last night's game, probably all dragging a little bit. I'm here to play some music, try to pep you up, get you ready for your Tuesday. Some of us, we have to be at a certain place at a certain time. Others may have a bit of a lie-in today. You're lucky. That's cool. I've got a bunch of great music to play for you. We've got Steve Lacy on the way. We're going to hear from Caribou, Interpol, Soccer Mommy, and a whole lot more. Of course, the On the Stay List coming up after 7. All of it right here on The Bridge.
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That's Odessa from Caribou. Probably has nothing to do with the little town over in Missouri where my wife comes from, but nevertheless, a little bit of a tie here for sure. Middle set of our 6 o'clock hour on Tuesday morning. It's now the 15th of September. We're halfway through. Got a little warm yesterday, but according to the weather watchers, could be in for some strong showers tonight into Wednesday. And in fact, they say that we kind of sit between a flood watch and a heat advisory. So we're kind of, welcome to September in Kansas City, eh? High of about 90 this afternoon. But then, yeah, the really big thunderstorms could come before 11 o'clock tonight and then go into Wednesday. We're going to watch what that rainfall amount could possibly be, but could be between half and three quarters of an inch, they say, in some places. So we're going to check that out. And again, I'm going to, you know, not be sad about it, you know, if everybody remains safe and everything, because the yard is just so dry. It's just so dusty out there. Crazy. All right. Tomorrow also high of about 90. It will be in the low 90s into the week. That's a change. We were going to be in the mid to upper 80s, but they sort of revised that up now a little bit. Not sure that I like that too well. All right, well, it is Tuesday, and tonight the 8160 with Chris Aguirre and Malik Asriel and Jazz will join Chris at 6 o'clock this evening here live on The Bridge, or guess what, anytime on demand on your schedule at bridge909.org and The Bridge app. They'll be talking about the Joby Arts Center and a new upcoming series starring both of those artists. That is this evening at 6 o'clock on The Bridge and across all of our platforms, and again, on demand whenever you'd like. On our

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0: Il Peach out of New York City with a new track called Rodeo on Kansas City's Indie Alternative. Bleachers, Soccer Mommy, and the brand new Fat Dog. Ah, this one doesn't have an expletive in the title. Wow, how about that? Call It What You Want, brand new music discovery from Fat Dog. It was a great song. It just, we couldn't say the title on the radio. That makes it a little bit hard. It's new music discovery here on 90.9 The Bridge. Good morning. It is Trudeau. We're hanging out together on this Tuesday after a late Monday night football game here in town and approaching 7 a.m. on the 15th of September. Now, we have a couple of concert announcements that were made yesterday and some ticket sales. So you would think I'd be on that actual screen if I were going to talk about this, but here we go. Alien Ant Farm, known for their version of Smooth Criminal, will be at Knuckleheads October 15th, and Kansas City's very own American Idol winner David Cook returns to Knuckleheads on December 6th. And those shows have gone on sale as of their announced date yesterday, so they are available through Knuckleheads box office or the website. You can check out bridge909.org as well. Alien Ant Farm, October 15th. David Cook, December 6th. David Cook, you know, that guy's awesome. And I was there through his whole run. I was working at another station, and David or his family happened to be fans of ours on our show. God bless him. And it invited us out. They, you know, they did a series of watch parties when David was going through the season of American Idol. Every round, they would have a watch party out at the hotel at 291 and 70 out there in Independence. And then when they get to a level far enough, I think when they get to the final three, they do a hometown visit, right? And David came back at Blue Springs South, where he went to high school. And he did a big thing on the football field there, and he did a big thing down at the Power and Light District, but he also visited a select couple of radio shows, and our show was one of those. And I thought it was supremely cool. We had tried to block off access from people, but our parking lot was filled with just, you know, all kinds of all ages who wanted to get a glimpse of the next possible American Idol. And then when they came in studio, David was followed by an entourage. You had makeup people, hair people, people representing the show. You had two camera guys. You had a boom mic person. You had one of those light reflector people. I mean, it was a circus, but it was so much fun. And you know what? He's just so down to earth, and he's so super cool. And he's done a lot of stuff with Big Slick. He's played in that softball game out of Kauffman many years in a row for Big Slick, and always giving of his time. So just a really cool guy. David Cook back at Knuckleheads here in December. Just wanted to point that out. Love him. He's great. He would still come into the show, spend an hour with us. I mean, he's just a wonderful person. All right, so those are the concert announcements. And, of course, you can check out more at bridge909.org. A little bit later in the show, we'll run down what's happening tonight and through the rest of the week, because we have big plans. But we'll also have the On the Stay List, Green Day, Fontaine's DC, Wilco, and a whole lot more coming up on The Bridge.
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0: Social D on the Bridge with the track called Tonight, rocking our way into the 7 o'clock hour on Tuesday morning, September 15th. You're hanging with Truda now into the morning show. You are beautiful, you are loved, and you are not alone. Wilco, Courtney Barnett, and the new Fontaines DC, all part of that set here on the Bridge this morning. A great Tuesday and a good morning to you. I know that you know, the Monday night football nights get pretty late here in KC, but you know, so we're all just trying to pick up and recover from that. And what astounds me, though, the number of people, well, I guess it doesn't astound me after all these years, I've just come to expect it, but the people who lined up in the line on Saturday in their cars, getting ready for the early entry into the Monday Night Football parking lot. And, you know, I get this email. I get emails all the time here. They're trying to pitch one thing or another. Hey, here's a great interview with a doctor of nuclear radioactive waste. I'm like, do you know who you're talking to, by the way? I mean, which we'd probably interview that guy, actually. That might be interesting. But I got this email yesterday, and it said, Arrowhead Stadium sees the least amount of traffic snarls of any NFL stadium. And I thought to myself, have you been to a game? Have these people actually been to a game here? Because, oh, there's traffic. Oh, there's traffic. So I don't know what that was all about. Of course, I hit delete before I got too far into it. All right. Anyway, I'm hanging with Truda today. 90 expected for the high, and some showers tonight. And it could be potentially strong thunderstorms as well. Tuesday evening into Wednesday, we're going to be watching that. And highs remain in the 90s for the rest of the week. Today, the 15th of September, is National Tackle Kids Cancer Day. It's National Cheese Toast Day. National Double Cheeseburger Day. National Linguini Day, National Creme de Menthe Day, National Tradesman Day, it's Greenpeace Day, and National Felt Hat Day. Celebrate all of that as you will. A lot of food is up for grabs today for some reason. I don't know. We're celebrating a lot of food. The cheeseburgers and the linguini. Interesting. The birthdays for today include Prince Harry, the Duke of Sussex, who turns 42 years old today. Actor Tom Hardy is 49. Happy birthday to bassist Jerry Dixon of the band Warrant, who is now 59 years old, and Football Hall of Famer Dan Marino is 65. Mitch Dorge, the drummer for Crash Test Dummies, is 66. And movie director Oliver Stone turns 80 years old today. Football coach Pete Carroll, 75. And Tommy Lee Jones, also likewise, 80 years old. Tommy Lee Jones, every outhouse, doghouse. That's a great film. But maybe the best. I mean, Tommy Lee Jones has been in a lot of movies, but No Country for Old Men. Oh, man. Now, that's a film. That is a film. Okay, that's the birthdays for today. Happy birthday if it's yours. Some good shares. I've got music from Goose coming up. We'll also hear from St. Vincent, Lizzie McAlpine, which I almost misread the computer screen and told you Lizzie McGuire is coming up. And then you'd be like, on the Bridge? What? No, Lizzie McAlpine with a brand new track, all on the way in our future this hour on the Bridge.
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That is new from Goose. Good Times in Times on the Bridge. Once again, November 3rd and 4th at the Midland Theater. Goose in town for two shows here in KC. St. Vincent, Matthew Sweet, and John Batiste, all back at the top of the set. Well, good morning and happy Tuesday. You are hanging with Trudeau once again. 90 for the high this afternoon. And watching the weather for the potential for showers and maybe severe storms tonight into tomorrow. So we are keeping an eye on the sky for today. Okay, let's run down. Hopefully they get in some of these things before there's any potential weather. Tonight, outdoors at Starlight, Blues Traveler, Gin Blossoms, and Spin Doctors all play together in our concert calendar set list this morning. That is one heck of a great throwback show, by the way. Love that. Buffalo Traffic Jam will be indoors in a sold-out show at Liberty Hall over in Lawrence. Tomorrow night, likewise, you'll be either nice and cool or nice and dry, depending on whatever the weather is. If you're at the early show, the Boulevard Beer Hall, doors at 6, show at 7, Stranded in the City will play our series of free all-ages events down at Boulevard. And Billy Idol will be at Morton Amphitheater tomorrow night as well. Through the rest of the week, expecting DK Harrell at Knuckleheads, Charlie Crockett at Starlight, Sex Pistols at the Uptown Theater, and Eric Clapton, T-Mobile.

0: 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Right here on the air tonight at 6 o'clock will be Jazz and Malik Asriel joining Chris Aguirian for a new episode of the 8160. And coming up on Friday, Billy Brimblecom Jr., the Creature Comforts, will play a 909 session for us right before they do a big reunion show that night. And you will hear it 5:15 Friday afternoon right here on the Bridge. Music from Claude coming up and Local 909 from some of our favorites, Katie Guillen and The Drive, right after this quick break.
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Ugly Things is new music from Lizzie McAlpine here on The Bridge, the morning show at Truda, this Tuesday, the 15th of September, halfway through the month already. Can you believe that? I mean, see what happens. You start off with a holiday, a couple of days off, and the next thing you know, you're halfway through September. But you know what's coming up. I mean, let's just be honest right now. This is Halloween season, right? Right after Labor Day. This is Halloween season. We're just waiting for the weather to catch up. But I was just telling my kiddo last night, we were talking, so we love the horror films. And I saw there's a trailer for a new one that's coming out, Secret Mommy or something. That looks pretty good. I mean, I'm always down to try whatever. But boy, I cannot wait for Fear Fest. Let the Halloween movie marathon begin as soon as possible. All right. Well, today it's going to be 90, so very unlike Halloween weather out there. And we are watching the weather for the potential for severe storms tonight into tomorrow. Hopefully, we're getting through some of these outdoor concerts and events, but they are watching the weather for potential heavy rainfall and flash flooding around the parts of northeast Kansas, western Missouri. We're going to keep an eye on that as well. So we'll be with you through all of that, too. Casey Current, man, speaking of water, it's the water war coming up on Friday. Current taking on the wave. Get that? San Diego is where they'll be Friday night. It's a late West Coast game, so the pregame.

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And reminding you that you are never alone. And throughout this month of September and October, with big mental health months here, remind you the National Mental Health Resource Line is available anytime from any phone by dialing 988. Jungle will start off a new set of tunes with their latest The Wave.

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I shot Sharon. Eric Clapton. 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

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That's a great new tune, by the way. That is so killer. I just love everything that Malik Ezreal has been putting out. It's so excellent. 8 o'clock hour with Truda. Good morning. You are beautiful. You are loved. You are not alone. And this is Panda Bear with Sonic Boom. It's called A Question of When.

0: Radio Free Alice on 90.9 The Bridge, Kansas City's Indie Alternative, and their latest called Kick in the Shins. Starting off our 8 o'clock hour this morning, we began at the top of the hour with Local 909 from Malik Asrial. I remind you again, Malik and Jazz will be on the 8160 with Chris Agarian tonight at 6 p.m. We also got Panda Bear and Sonic Boom, Garbage with Push It, Radio Free Alice, Kick in the Shins as new music discovery here on The Bridge. Well, happy Tuesday. You are hanging with Truda this morning. I know we all have to pull ourselves up off the ground after last night's Monday night football game and to have some semblance of normalcy today. So I wish you well. good luck to that. A lot of stuff happening here in the Bridge world. As we said, tonight at 6 o'clock, 8160. Interpol on the World Cafe tonight at 11 p.m. By the way, that's going to be a great episode talking about their new and latest album. Coming up on Friday, Creature Comforts playing a 909 session for us in our living room. That's at 5:15 on Friday. And then the Water Wars, we talked about Casey Current taking on the Wave in San Diego late Friday night, a 9 p.m. game here on the Bridge. And we've done this daily now because we have so many concerts and shows that we are giving away tickets that we've got to keep track of this. So today at noon, we actually have four contests going to close. You have under 4 hours now to get registered for Charlie Crockett with Duran Jones and the Indications at Starlight Theater, the Sex Pistols at the Uptown, Eric Clapton with Jimmy Vaughn at T-Mobile Center, or the sold-out Robert Plant show at the Kauffman Center. Those four contests in today, 12 p.m., bridge909.org/contest. You can also, from the app, go up to the left-hand corner menu and hit contest and enter those from your phone. All right, so this is the most closings that we've had in one day. I thought I'd wanted to point that out to you. Somebody's going to want to get these free tickets. If not, we're going. All right, we'll come back with the middle set of our 8 o'clock hour Death Cab for Cutie, The Cure, Jalen Nganda, REM, all coming up on The Bridge.
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Through rare books, scientific artifacts, and original sources, the exhibition explores pivotal moments that changed how science, technology, and the changing world are understood. Additional information about the exhibition is available at lindahall.org. The Linda Hall.

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Fragile Thing is music from The Cure, and that came out at the end of 2024 now. It's been a couple of years, I think, since we've had that. And, I mean, here I was thinking, you know, I've lost a lot of time over the summer. Here I was thinking that we had like a whole half of a year of 2026 left. And boy, that's not true, right? We're at the back third of that. Where did the time go? It's crazy. All right, that wraps up the middle set, including Bomba Estéreo, Death Cab for Cutie, and A Tribe Called Quest. And by the way, reminder that today officially opens up Hispanic Heritage Month, that we celebrate and commemorate here on The Bridge every year. The contributions of Hispanic artists to our music and culture. Our artist of the week this week, Alinda Segarra from Hooray for the Riff Raff. And so we'll be playing tracks from that band all throughout every show this week here on The Bridge. And of course, we're going to have part of that too. So that is coming up here yet this morning. I thought it was very cool, you know, a few years ago when the Folk Alliance convention was still here in Kansas City, and unfortunately went to Montreal last year. But Alinda Segarra received an award from them, a songwriter's award, and Sarah Bradshaw got to sit down with her and have a little conversation and chat. And we've got that available on demand over on the website and our Bridge app as well, if you search for that. That Folk Alliance was so fantastic. By the way, I'm reminded about this too. Let's talk about the people who are coming into our studio here. Creature Comforts play a 909 session for us this Friday at 5:15. They've got a reunion show coming up as they once again celebrate the anniversary of their first release out there. That's pretty cool. And coming up then next week, Gordy is going to be in with Sarah Bradshaw to hang out for a little bit and maybe play some tunes for us in studio. Devin Gilfillian will guest DJ along with Misty on

the 29th, and They Might Be Giants will do a guest DJ spot with John Hart on that same day in the 4 o'clock hour. So we've got two guest DJs right in a row there on the 29th of September. But I was looking, Devin Gilfillian is going to be playing your record bar with John Mook. And John is a really great performer, by the way. That is M-U-Q, by the way, if you're looking up John Mook. And he came in to our little broadcast booth at Folk Alliance and did just a number of wonderful, wonderful acoustic tunes. And he's got a great story about growing up in Africa and never having picked up a guitar because being able to afford an instrument of any kind was just completely foreign for them, just out of the range of possibility. And yet here he is, a few years later, in Kansas City, half a world away, playing on the radio these amazing songs that he wrote. Again, that is just the power of music. So super cool. We'll be playing some John Mook tracks as we get closer to that show as well. All right, let's get into a new set, though, with Sylvan Esso and their new track, Sledge, we unveiled for you on New Music Monday. I've got some White Reaper coming up, and Jalen Nganda gets us kicked off

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0: Sylvanesso's new tunes. I mean, just the couple that we have played so far here for you on the bridge just have a real sort of edge to them, just a real sound collage kind of feel. That is called Sledge, and it is New Music Discovery here on the bridge. We first played for you on New Music Monday yesterday. Well, welcome to Tuesday, then, the 15th of September. You are hanging with Truda. We approach 9 o'clock on this morning. REM, Bridget Calls Me Baby, Jalen Nganda, all part of that set here, too, on the bridge. We are watching the weather for the potential for severe storms tonight into tomorrow and a high of about 90 this afternoon. So it is going to be warmer than we thought. That rain could come in this evening, carry over into Wednesday. And like I said, they think it's going to be a little bit north and east maybe, but we could see potential heavy rainfall here. We're just watching that tonight, of course. A couple of concert announcements made yesterday that also have accompanying sales. Alien Ant Farm. We'll be at Knuckleheads on the 15th of October, and David Cook, Kansas City's very own American Idol, will be at Knuckleheads on December 6th, and both of those shows went on sale as of their announced date yesterday, available through Knuckleheads box office or their website, bridge909.org. We'll also have more scoop on those tickets as well. I was talking about David Cook, you know, such a good character, such a good kid. He's not so much of a kid anymore, and neither am I, right? But I told you he's played with Big Slick for a number of years in a row and played the softball game out there. And one particular memory, you know, David, been incredibly lucky to have him on my show a number of times, and he's willing to come in and sit down with us and everything for a while. But about 10 years ago, he had come into my show. And I don't know if you remember this, but I'm going to ask you to think back 10 years now. You remember there was a video that went viral of a woman wearing one of those plastic masks of Chewbacca that made the sound? Do you remember those? They used to sell those plastic like helmet masks, and it would, if you like moved your mouth, it would do the whole and we had one of those in the studio. So David comes in to promote Big Slick and talk about it, and at the end of the show he sees the mask and he goes, "Hey, you mind if I borrow that? Can I take that with me to the game, to the Big Slick game?" And we were going to be there, so we said, "Of course, yeah, we'll just get it back for you at the stadium, no worries." David took that mask to Big Slick that year and hit a home run in the Big Slick game wearing the mask. So apparently that was the good luck charm. And I can only imagine that as he's passing like Rob Riggle out there on second base doing the run, that he just set it off and... what a great memory, and a good shot too. Yeah, David's a good athlete, no question. All right, so David Cook, December 6th at Knuckleheads. That story brought to you by Nothing in Particular. Kurt Vile and Medium Build, along with Nautix, coming up here as music continues, and Not My Jabbin' on the bridge. Let's
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0: Nautix are a four-piece band out of New York City. I just love to go back and look up some of these new artists that we're playing here on the bridge, tell you all about them. They are include a frontman, Kinzo, Van Cameron, Levitt, and they've formed in high school, as a matter of fact, back in 2015, 2016. So now descending upon the world with the new track called Wasteman as new music discovery here on the bridge. Happy 9 o'clock hour on Tuesday morning. You are hanging with Truda. You are beautiful. You are loved and you are not alone. Today, of course, new episode of the 8160 with Chris Agarian. Tonight, 6 p.m., Jazz and Malik Asriel will be guests on the show. Looking forward to tomorrow night. The early show is back at the Boulevard Tour and Rec Center, Boulevard Beer Hall, I should say, with Stranded in the City. This is our series of free all-ages shows every Wednesday down at Boulevard. The doors at 6, the show at 7. Stranded in the City will be the performer. And then, reminder that there is a 909 session with Creature Comforts coming up on Friday, 5:15 here on the bridge. That is Chris Toll, Billy Brimblecombe Jr. They're getting together again for another reunion show. Pretty awesome. So looking forward to that for sure. All right. For the remainder of this Tuesday's morning show, we shall get you through to the 10 o'clock hour at Misty with Queens of the Stone Age, Soul Coughing, and Danielle Ponder.
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oh, is that what I'm supposed to do? Dance the pain away? Why didn't I think of that? Well, it's a permanent. Barely get out of bed most days, so that's probably why. Houghton Freddie with new music discovery on the bridge in the 9 o'clock hour here of the morning show with Trudeau on this Tuesday, the 15th of September. Hamilton Lighthouser, Queens of the Stone Age, along with Nikki Lane, who's now expecting, by the way, congratulations to Nikki, Sam Fender's Spit of You back at the top of the set. We ran down the concert calendar a little bit earlier. This is our set list for tonight. Blues Traveler, Gin Blossoms, and Spin Doctors together at Starlight Theater. Buffalo Traffic Jam, a sold-out show at Liberty Hall over in Lawrence. So those are the two concerts on tap for this evening. Billy Idol, tomorrow night at Morton Amphitheater. Stranded in the City will play the early show at the Boulevard Beer Hall coming up on Wednesday. And we told you there are four, count them, four of our ticket contest ending at noon today. Charlie Crockett at Starlight, Sex Pistols at the Uptown, Eric Clapton at T-Mobile Center, and the sold-out Robert Plant show at Kauffman Center all end at noon today. So now just, again, 2.5 hours or so left for you to get in on those ticket contests at bridge909.org/contests. All right, this is it. The

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0: Sun and Moon, new from Danielle Ponder on the Bridge. As we wrap up the late set of our 9 o'clock hour, it included Alt J, Suki Waterhouse, and Soul Coughing. And we're coming back to wrap our show right after this.
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1: And once again, tonight at 6 o'clock, Chris Aguirian has a new episode of the 8160, and it stars or features Malik Asriel and Jazz. They're going to be talking about the Joe B. Arts Center and a brand new series starting up there pretty soon. Tonight, live here on The Bridge at 6 o'clock, will be on demand on our app and our web platforms after about 7:30-ish or so. Takes a little bit, but then it gets posted pretty fast. Tomorrow, it's the early show at Boulevard with Stranded in the City. Doors at 6, show at 7. And coming up on Friday, a 9:09 session with Creature Comforts here on The Bridge at 5:15, followed by the KC Current taking on the San Diego Wave, the Water War from the West Coast, a late match, 8:45 pregame, 9 o'clock kickoff right here on The Bridge to round out our week. So a busy one ahead of us. It gets even busier through the end of September. A lot of people stopping by. Gordy, Devin Gilfillian, they might be Giants. Who knows? We've got more on tap, so stay tuned for that for sure. I don't know if we'll talk to Nate tomorrow for trivia. He is a pretty busy dude and also kicked off his, what was it, seventh season last night of doing the PA out at Chiefs Arrowhead for the Chiefs game. That's pretty awesome. And Gerald Wilson, by the way, who did the anthem, he is a longtime favorite, just this incredible singer and performer. Apt pick to do the anthem last night for sure. All right, well, we're picking ourselves up off the floor after a late night here in the City of Fountains, and I think we did it. We made it, at least to the end of the morning show. So here we go. Blonde Redhead with Blood Spilled is New Music Discovery, and I will say to you, you are beautiful, you are loved, you are not alone. So have a great rest of Tuesday, and you and I will talk tomorrow.

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1: 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We love music.

That is the title track of Blowin' Up. Kiwi Jr. starts off the 10 o'clock hour. Happy Tuesday morning to you. I am Misty. Coming up, we'll hear music from Radkey. We'll get in some Dandy Warhols here in just a moment. And now it's Avalanches with Jamie XX. Every single weekend is on the bridge.

0: That is Brendan Weddle on 90.9 The Bridge. You heard Dandy Warhol's Avalanches and Kiwi Jr. to round out the top of the 10 o'clock hour, kicking off middays for you. Of course, tonight we'll have a brand new episode of the 8160 with Chris Agarian that will kick off at 6 p.m. and some shows happening tonight. Maybe. Buffalo Traffic Jam indoors at Liberty Hall in Lawrence. It is sold out. If you don't already have your tickets, sorry about that one. On the other hand, Blues Traveler, Gin Blossom, Spin Doctors at Starlight. Right now, there is no delay. There is no cancellation. The weather is a little interesting for this afternoon, so just make sure you keep an eye on that. Tomorrow night, we have another early show with Stranded in the City. It's a free performance at Boulevard Beer Hall. Also, tomorrow night, Billy Idol at Morton Amphitheater. On Thursday, it's DK Harold at Knuckleheads, Charlie Crockett in town at Starlight with Duran Jones and the Indications. Thursday also hosts Eric Clapton and Jimmy Vaughn at T-Mobile Center. And if you had not heard, officially canceled is Sex Pistols, which were scheduled to be Thursday night at the Uptown Theater. Apparently some laryngitis has moved in, and that is not a good thing for a concert. So again, Sex Pistols has been officially canceled for Thursday night. If you bought tickets, you should be able to get your money back at your point of sale. On the way, we will hear music for you from Bug Club, another artist who's going to be here next week, opening up the show for the New Pornographers over at the Truman. We are giving you a chance to win tickets to that show, by the way, on the app and bridge909.org. We'll also hear Local 909 from Radke, and Tame Impala gets us back to music after a quick message of support.
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That is Grace Ives with Avalanche. Before that, Radke, some Local 909 and Tame Impala. Our next artist is in town 1 week from today. They will be opening up the show for New Pornographers at the Truman, and we are giving you a chance to win tickets to that show right now on the contest tab on the app and bridge909.org. It is Bug Club.

0: Her weighs a ton, they teamed up with a notable pop producer, Andrew Wyatt, adding glockenspiels and woodwinds to the mix. Coming up, Daniel Kessler of Interpol talks about making their most experimental record yet on the next World Cafe.
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0: is Leon Bridges with his latest Light the Way, Gorillaz, Cardinals, and also Bug Club, who are going to be here next Tuesday night along with New Pornographers opening up the show at the Truman. That will be on the 22nd, so 1 week from today. I mentioned earlier we are giving you a chance to win tickets to that show. We're giving you a chance to win tickets to about 20-something shows. There's a lot happening, including Charlie Crockett, who's going to be in town on Thursday with Duran Jones and The Indications. That contest comes down at noon today, though, so not a lot of time left. Eric Clapton also in town on Thursday, so that will also come down at noon. And hey, what do you know? Robert Plant, the sold-out show at the Kauffman Center, in town Thursday, coming down at noon. Now, afterwards, still continuing, Violent Femmes, the sold-out show at Grinders KC. We talked about the New Pornographers and Bug Club. Casey Musgraves will be at T-Mobile Center. We also have Toadies with Local H at the Truman, Modest Mouse at Grinders KC, Foster the People at Starlight, Yacht Rock Review at the Uptown, Johnny Blue Skies and the Dark Clouds, a.k.a. Sturgill Simpson, Diggable Planets, Go-Go Bordella. We'll hear from Bruce Hornsby and Noisemakers, that show at the Uptown, Sons of Legion at Grinders KC. They Might Be Giants at the Truman and Devin Gilfillian at Record Bar. 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On the way before 11, Lord Greg Freeman and David Bowie is next.
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0: is Greg Freeman for you on 90.9 The Bridge with David Bowie. Right before that, you'll hear from Cage the Elephant to kick off the 11 o'clock hour. Local 909 from Sluts coming up, and now Lord with Royals is on The Bridge.
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0: Womack Sisters with brand new music that is called If I Let You. TV on the Radio, Muna and Cage the Elephant round out the top of the 11 o'clock hour on this Tuesday afternoon. Coming up tomorrow, we'll have ourselves another early show over at Boulevard Beer Hall. 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It's a great reason to get out on a Wednesday night. We call it the early show. 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

0: It is brand new music from local 909 artist Hembree. It is called Options. Beck, Lambrini Girls, and Ozamotley in there as well. Coming up tonight, a brand new episode of the 8160. Chris Agarian is your host. And in the studio with him tonight, Malik Azrael and Jazz. They'll be talking about all kinds of upcoming shows and events and music. You'll hear it live, a brand new episode at 6 and available on demand afterwards on the app and bridge909.org. Jack White will start off the noon hour, but between now and then, we'll go old school with the Go-Go's. We'll hear some new music from West Side Cowboy, and M83 is next.
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Hard to believe Jack White has never performed in Africa, but now that is going to happen, apparently, in December as his tour will touch down there for the very first time. That is really kind of interesting for as long as he's been doing this. The latest from Jack White, Neighbors Blues, starts off the noon hour. We'll hear from They Might Be Giants coming up. Also, Lake Street Dive with a brand new track. And now Julia Jacklin continues the bridge music.

0: down.
1: They will be in town on the 29th over at the Truman. I believe the show officially sold out. There are secondary market tickets available at a much higher price, but we are giving you a chance to win tickets to that show right now on the contest tab on the app in bridge909.org. It is They Might Be Giants, who will be stopping by the Bridge Studios that day in the afternoon during the 4 o'clock hour. Earlier in the day, during the noon hour, Devin Gilfillian coming by as well. So we have a jam-packed 29th to look forward to. And of course, this Friday, we'll have the Creature Comforts in the Bridge Studios for a 909 session before their big show Friday night at Encore over at Uptown. So a lot coming up, including a stop by with Gordy. And oh my goodness, it's just, I love it. It's my favorite. The busier we are, the happier I am. In our next set, we'll hear from Vance Joy. We'll get in some Hooray for the Riff Raff, Lake Street Dive, and their new track, but STP gets us back to music after a quick message of support.
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Portugal the Man on 90.9 The Bridge. Brand new music from Lake Street Dive right before that, and Stone Temple Pilots starting off this long set. Up next, it is our Bridge Artist of the Week as we officially kick off Hispanic Heritage Month. It is Hooray for the Riff Raff on 90.9 The Bridge.

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0: Tune Yards and Linda Linda's featured on the latest from Tao as we wrap up a long set with Vance Joy, My Morning Jacket, and Hooray for the Riff Raff. That just so happens to be your Bridge Artist of the Week. Coming up on Friday night, we'll have ourselves another KC Current match. They are back out on the road. San Diego Wave this time around. It's a late game, 9 p.m. with kickoff, 8:45 with pregame. And of course, you'll hear coverage of the KC Current on the air, the app, and bridge909.org, made possible thanks to support from Johnson County Mental Health. Now, before one, we'll hear from Arctic Monkeys, War on Drugs with a brand new track, and Elvis Costello is next.
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apparently, in Burbank, California. It's called Who's That? It's New Music Discovery on the Bridge. Elvis Costello before that with Air Traffic Controller and their latest ready to kick off the 1 o'clock hour. Lola Young still coming up. And now Arctic Monkeys.

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It's called Silent. It is new music discovery from Air Traffic Controller, and it starts off the 1 o'clock hour on this Tuesday afternoon. Some interesting weather apparently moving in a little bit later on, so make sure you keep an eye on that, especially if you're headed out to Starlight tonight. Coming up, we'll hear from Alabama Shakes. We'll hear from Middle Kids as well.

Some interesting weather apparently moving in a little bit later on, so make sure you keep an eye on that, especially if you're headed out to Starlight tonight. Coming up, we'll hear from Alabama Shakes. We'll hear from Middle Kids as well. And now it's Kim Gordon with Not Today on the Bridge.

0: sweeping promises. It's local 909 called Accent. You heard Postal Service, Kim Gordon, and brand new music from Air Traffic Controller to round out the top of the 1 o'clock hour. Speaking of local 909, tonight you're going to have Chris Aguirian in the Bridge Studios for a live brand new episode that will feature Malik Azrael and Jazz in the Bridge Studios as they talk about several upcoming shows and events and, of course, play a ton of music. It'll be available on demand for playback afterwards, but you might as well catch it live tonight here at 6 with Chris Aguirian. It's the 8160 on the Bridge. Music on the way from Violent Femmes, Olivia Rodrigo, and Heavy Heavy is next.
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It is Middle Kids with Alabama Shakes and Heavy Heavy right before it. Violent Femmes are on the way. They do, by the way, have a sold-out show that's coming up rather quickly. We'll talk about that coming up, and we'll also hear from Strokes, but now it is Metronomy on the Bridge.

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It is brand new music from Olivia Rodrigo called Serena Joy. Before that, you heard from Violent Femmes, who have a sold-out show coming up on Friday night. We are, by the way, giving you a chance to win tickets to that show right now on the contest tab on the app and bridge909.org. It's one of, no exaggeration, about 20-plus shows that we have contests running for right now. That means over the next couple of weeks, there's a lot of opportunity. Coming up before two, Billy Strings, Talking Heads, and we'll hear from Bully after a quick

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turn the other end. It is Billy Strings with his latest on Listener Supported, 90.9 The Bridge. Bully, right before that, with Steve Lacy on deck to start off the 2 o'clock hour. Now, stay up late. Talking Heads are on The Bridge.

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Oh yeah, it is the title track of the new album from Steve Lacy. That is how we start off the 2 o'clock hour on listener-supported 90.9 The Bridge. We'll hear a new track from Kings of Leon this hour. We'll go, how about some Bob Moses and some Ramones in there as well. And now Interpol, See Out Loud is on The Bridge.

0: Come alive from the Fatboy Slim, Interpol, and Steve Lacy's latest round out the top of the 2 o'clock hour with a KC Current match happening Friday night late as they are out on the road against San Diego Wave. 9 p.m. will be kickoff, 8:45 the pregame. Of course, you'll hear coverage of the KC Current on the air, the app, and bridge909.org. 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Our next set, we'll have Modest Mouse, Kings of Leon with a brand new track, and some Lightning Seeds up next.
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That song you just heard? 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

Dijon and Flock of Dimes featured on that one with Bon Iver. Before that, Kings of Leon, their brand new track called My Whole World, and Lightning Seeds, all part of a long set that continues now with Art Brut. It is Formed a Band on the Bridge.

0: Interpol burst onto the indie rock scene at the turn of the century, part of a group of bands that included The Strokes and Yeah Yeah Yeahs. For their latest album, This Mirror Weighs a Ton, they teamed up with a notable pop producer, Andrew Wyatt, adding glockenspiels and woodwinds to the mix. Coming up, Daniel Kessler of Interpol talks about making their most experimental record yet on the next World Cafe.
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0: Bob Moses wraps up a long set for you on this Tuesday afternoon. Metric and Modest Mouse in there as well. Modest Mouse, by the way, on the Bridge concert calendar. He's going to be here. just the one guy. They're going to be here at Grinders KC. And again, you can throw your name in, possibly going to the show courtesy of the Bridge. That happens on the contest tab on the app and bridge909.org. In after 3 o'clock this afternoon is John Hart, Chris Agarian taking over at 6 p.m. for a brand new episode of the 8160 in studio tonight with special guest Jazz and Malik Asriel. And before I get out of the way, we'll hear from Manchester Orchestra, new music from Future Birds, and Ramones are next.
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1: That is new music discovery from Future Birds. It is called Fly On. Thank you for spending your Tuesday with us here on the bridge. I will be back tomorrow for middays. I hope you will be as well. If you're headed out tonight, be safe. We have some interesting weather moving into the area. Whether you are headed out to Lawrence for the Liberty Hall show of Buffalo Traffic Jam or headed out to Starlight for Blues Traveler, Gin Blossoms, and Spin Doctors. Regardless, see you tomorrow. I leave you with a fantastic sing-along. It's Manchester Orchestra and the Gold on the bridge. See you tomorrow.

That's Swap Meet and I Know here on the Bridge. With music coming up from Dr. Dog, Jungle, and Muse, we've got lots to talk about today in terms of concerts. Frank Carter of the Sex Pistols has been diagnosed with laryngitis and under medical advice has been advised not to sing, which makes the show really tough. So unfortunately, the show this Thursday at the Uptown has been canceled. New to the Bridge calendar, Will Daly, September 30th at Waldo Folk, Alien Ant Farm, October 15th at Knuckleheads, David Cook doing a solo show December 6th at Knuckleheads, and that Julian Baker residency at the Bottleneck. Well, the Friday and Saturday shows are sold out. A few tickets remain for Thursday, November 12th at the Bottleneck, the last time I checked. And of course, that website, if you'd like to check it out for yourself, thebottlenecklive.com. More music on the way here on the Bridge. Casey Musgraves is coming to T-Mobile Center September 23rd. Musgraves, the middle of nowhere.

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0: New one from Johnny Blue Skies, Don't Let Go, here on the bridge, just a few days away from that show over at T-Mobile Center, just a few hours away from our 8160 episode tonight. Chris Agarian taking a look into the local music scene. A couple of guests tonight, Malik Azriel putting together a new series of shows over at the Joby Arts Center, and one of the first shows is Jazz. They'll both be in the studio with Chris Agarian tonight, 6 o'clock, the 8160 here on the bridge.
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0: Fontaine's DC and Mary Ann, the latest one here on the bridge. Remy Wolf coming up. We'll do some music from The Cure as well. Take a quick look at some of the contests that are available right now on the bridge website. Violent Femmes show over at Grinders sold out coming up on Friday the 18th. But we have tickets to give away. Also have tickets for the new Pornographers at the Truman, Casey Musgraves, T-Mobile, Toadies at the Truman, Modest Mouse at Grinders, KC, Foster the People, coming to Starlight, Yacht Rock Review at the Uptown. They Might Be Giants at the Truman, plus Devin Gilfillian coming to Record Bar. 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
0: DK Harrell, September 17th at Knuckleheads, in support of The Bridge. 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

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Inspired by B.B. 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
1: 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I'm a person. 90.9 The Bridge. We love music.

Some local 909 from Tilly and the Wall. That is Beat Control. We've got Baby coming up. We'll do some Blessing Jolie for you. Also, Corner Shop here in the next few minutes on the bridge. Chris Agarian is a really good A160 tonight. Malik Asriel, who's been putting out some just amazing music, has a new series of shows happening at the Joby Arts Center. And the first one out of the box is going to be jazz. Both Malik and jazz are going to be joining Chris tonight in studio, 6 o'clock, the A160

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1: Ek aisa diya shajana sadiyan sukh se beliyan nu din raat manondi hai kimar karke.

Little Death Cab for Cutie. That is Stone Over Water on the Bridge. Robin Hitchcock, that new track coming up. We'll hear from Lord Also Wolf Alice in the next little bit here on the Bridge. Kansas City Current back in action. Coming up Friday night in Seattle, taking on the Wave. An 8:45 pregame and a 9 o'clock kickoff, underwritten on the Bridge by Johnson County Mental Health. Friday, September 18th, the City of Olathe presents the Olathe Live Concert Series at Stagecoach Park, featuring the Liverpool Project. The Liverpool Project. And Friday, September 25th, We're So Petty and the Wilburys Twist. More information at olathaks.org/olathalive. 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Celtic Thunder is coming to the Kauffman Center for the Performing Arts October 11th. Celtic Thunder.

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0: Lizzie McAlpine on the bridge. That is Ugly Things. And just keep your ear to the ground if you like the sound of that song, because I think you'll be hearing more about Lizzie here in the coming days and weeks. Got Vampire Weekend coming up. We'll also do a new one from Claude that I really like a lot. I want to share that with you today here on the bridge. DK Hair is coming to Knuckleheads September 17th.
1: And keep asking yourself, why did I wrong the right man?
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0: The Bridge Artist of the Week. That's Hooray for the Riff Raff and Jupiter's Dance. We do have more music coming up from St. Vincent. We'll also play some Sam Fender and Olivia Dean. Coming up tomorrow night, doors at 6, music at 7 with Stranded in the City. It is all over by 9 at Boulevard Beer Hall. It's Drinks with Friends in Bed by 10. The early show from Boulevard and the Bridge.
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Queens of the Stone Age featuring Nikki Lane. That is Easy Street with Jalen and Ganda coming up. Some Beastie Boys. Also music from Rocket next few minutes here on The Bridge. It is the 8160 coming up in just a few moments. Malik Asriel and Jas in the studio with Chris Agarian. It's all things local tonight, and going to be talking with Malik about the new series that he's helping create over at the Joby Arts Center. And Jas is going to be the first show, so it's going to be really cool stuff tonight. Top of the hour, it's the 8160 with Chris Agarian here on The Bridge. Friday, September 18th, Lemonade Park welcomes Gringuchos, Alejandro Miola, and DJ Top Music. 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

Hello, everyone, and a happy Tuesday evening to you. I hope your week is off to a good start. I hope your September is moving along very well. And thanks for hanging out with us tonight. It's the E160. It's the 6 o'clock hour on 90.9 The Bridge, where we get to hang out with you every Tuesday from 6 to 7 and talk about what's happening in and around the Kansas City music community. And just from outside of the Kansas City music community, that was music from Rudy Love and the Encore. The song was called Move Slow. It's a single that came out last year from his catalog. We're playing it because he's going to be in town on November 7th, part of a brand new series which started last month over at Zobie Art Center, which we're going to learn a little bit about today, how to say that word, how to spell that word, and where they live. Check out the venue. But they'll be here in town from Wichita playing Spirit and Song over at the Zobie Art Center, Rudy Love and the Encore. But before that, where'd I leave off? Hopefully you got out there this past weekend. Crossroads Music Fest, they were our guests last week. That was the big event that got a little bit of punishment from the weather, like so many things. Nobody told the weather gods that it's not allowed to rain in September in Kansas City, but Prairie Village Jazz Fest got shut down early. I know Freedom Affair didn't get to play. Crossroads, or the Westport Art Fair got shut down early, which also had two stages. I didn't even know that event had stages. And Garrett Childers used to be in them, and Henry was out there playing on, I think he played on a Saturday afternoon before the crazy. I was down at Crossroads Music Fest, and it adapted. Lemonade Park became Rock Island Bridge and the ship, and things shifted, and it worked out. It was a good time. Lots of folks still came out, and our friends over at KKFI, a couple clicks down the dial, they still made the fundraiser work. And credit to Bill Sundahl and his amazing team over there that run Crossroads Music Festival. This was its 22nd year. So many other things were happening this weekend. Hopefully you were out there and got to see something. Happy Hispanic Heritage Month. Unlike most Heritage Months, it starts today. It starts in the middle of the month, the 15th. I imagine there's some historical context to that I don't know, and I should have looked up. But it starts today. Also today, maybe you're headed right now to see Blues Traveler at the Jim Blossoms or the Spin Doctors out at Starlight. If not, there's still tickets available. Or perhaps you're headed the other direction towards Morton Amphitheater, where G-Eazy and Logic are playing tonight. Tomorrow night, Billy Idol is out at Morton. Thursday night, Charlie Crockett should be an amazing show out at Starlight. Still, one of the coolest things I've ever seen in this building here at the Bridge. Charlie Crockett came in for an in-studio session, and in one of those perfect live music only happens once moments, it didn't record audio or video. So the 60 people in that

0: room are the only people who can share with you the amazing stories from that day. It takes it back to like original storytelling thousands of years ago, hieroglyphics. But yeah, so there's so many things happening. Also tomorrow night, the early show returns to Boulevard Beer Hall. Tomorrow night, Stranded in the City, which is made up of the Reyes brothers. A nice way to kick off the beginning of Hispanic Heritage Month. Old Sound on the 23rd, and Sol Luna, a nice continuation of Hispanic Heritage Month. It's a bunch of young musicians playing Latin rock, and I'm excited to see that over there on September 30th. The early show is at Boulevard Beer Hall. It's free, 7 to 9 p.m. on the first floor of Beer Hall. Malik and Chaz have both played that, haven't you?
1: Yeah.
2: It was a really nice time.
0: They're hanging out with us right now. We're going to talk to them in a second. What else is in my notes? See anything in your notes, Bella? When's the next Casey Current game?
1: It is this Friday at 9 p.m.
0: Were you ready for that?
1: Maybe.
0: Are you a post-it note? We are at your home of the Casey Current on the radio dial. You can catch every home and away game right here at 90.9 The Bridge. And Bella produces those shows for us, those games for us. And yeah, Friday night, 9 o'clock, big game. Moving up the table. And I need to get a little closer to get into the playoffs and make a wave through the postseason. Like I said, this is the 8160, and our job here is to get to tell you about fun things happening in and around the Kansas City music community. So when a new thing is born, it's really exciting. And this series that we're going to talk about, Spirit and Song, started last month with Jamogi, who we're going to hear some music from in a minute. And it's continuing through the end of this calendar year at Joe B. Art Center. That's spelled Z-H-O-U-B Art Center. Say it for me, Malik. How do you say it?
3: Joe B. Art Center.
0: Do you know, how do you say it, Jess?
1: The zoo.
0: You just lean into it. It's a more fun, I guess, if you're going to be called something as a venue. To be called the zoo is fun and complimentary.
3: It's a circus of art.
1: My wedding at the zoo.
0: I like the circus of art. So Malik has been here several times as a musician. Today he's, you know, got his button up, his shirt and tie on, as he's the marketing director of Joby Art Center. And he's also still a musician, and we're going to hear his music, which you can hear all the time on this station because it's in rotation here on the station. And Jazz is here as a musician, but in the effort of turning this into a good hang and talking too much and deleting more songs, you also do a lot of other stuff. And one of those things is So Far Sounds. And as we are all music nerds, and you're listening to this station, you're tuned into this show, welcome in to the nerddom. So Far Sounds is something that should be on your radar. And what it is, well, tell us what So Far Sounds. Give me your elevator pitch, Jazz, on what So Far Sounds is.
1: So Far Sounds is a mobile speakeasy. It's a if you know, you know. And typically people will come and be invited to see or experience new artists, new comedians, new poets, all sorts of things, and become fans because they don't really go knowing who's going to be there.
0: You go to the website,
1: mm-hmm.
0: and it's a nominal fee. It's not a lot of money.
1: Nope.
0: And then you buy a ticket. You buy a spot. Mm-hmm. And then you don't know where the show is.
1: Absolutely not. Or just the area.
0: Or who's playing. Yeah, it's mm-hmm. sort of like if you went on Yelp and wanted to find a restaurant. You kind of pick your area, part of town, and you put that in. And then if it's in a part of town you want to go to, you get the ticket, and then you show up. Do you guys still do art? Do you give them a piece of artwork?
1: We have vendors, but we don't do like art for the show. Okay. Yeah.
0: So you show up, then you find out who's playing.
1: Mm-hmm.
0: And I went to one at Nighthawk years ago. And it was like Making Movies, Cat King, and I don't know who else, but it was ridiculous.
3: That's a good lineup.
0: Yeah, mm-hmm. We did one at upstairs in the VIP room with the Midland once with Madison Ward and like Olivia. It was an unbelievable experience.
1: Yeah.
0: And it's a listening room type vibe. So maybe you like to get home from your shows early, like the early show at Boulevard on Wednesdays, or maybe, you know, you don't like to talk the whole time at a show. SoFarSounds.com?
1: SoFarSounds.com, yes. And then you type in your zip code, it'll take you to Kansas City.
0: Get on the Kansas City email list.
1: Get on
0: When's the next one? Don't tell us where he's playing it, but when is it?
1: So our next one is going to be in October. It's going to be like an international thing, so all the So Far markets are going to have a show on that day. So

0: I don't remember the specific day. I should have had my So Far hat on. But
1: where have you done some this year?
0: So we did one at Greenwood.
1: Oh, really?
0: It was beautiful. It was amazing. We had a comedian, and we had the Blacklight Animals, and newer artist. She was an acoustic artist. I cannot. Nice. It just slipped. And then we did one with the Arcade, Midtown property.
1: Cool.
0: So yeah, Mac Properties. They have like a co-working space. Oh, it was so nice. But
1: nice.
0: You can go see photos of it. We're gonna have I'm not gonna tell you where, but it'll be in Midtown.
1: Also, if you want to go down the rabbit hole of it, you can go on YouTube or the So Far YouTube channel. Mm-hmm. They make really nice videos of the musicians at play, which is also another really great tool that the musicians get as a resource for doing the series. And then you have that content to share, and you can splice up your 3-minute video into 30 TikToks.
0: Absolutely.
2: I, in fact, did not know that.
1: I just ruined your night.
2: I need to go find mine.
1: But again, we're hanging out with Malik. We're hanging out with Jazz. But we're talking about a new series that started last month with Jamogi, who we're about to hit play on, at Joby Art Center. And there's still a few coming this year. Jazz is playing the next one on September 25th. Lava Dreams is playing it on October 23rd. Rudy Love and the Encore, who kick off the show November 7th. And then she's sometimes here, she's sometimes there. Kate Costantino, who I imagine will be home for Christmas, will be here doing the one on December 18th. And she has Christmas music in her catalog, so maybe that one will be a festive spirit and song show.
2: This was planned with a lot of intention.
1: Yeah, that's good. Well, with all that said, why don't we hear a little bit from Jamogi, who played the first one of these a couple weeks ago.
2: Mm-hmm.
1: And then he was the official beginning to Spirit and Song. And then after this, you can tell us about what's special about Spirit and Song, why it's different than me just going to a normal show. What's the reason that I should care about this? With that, let's hear from Jamogi. We're going to hear Holla Back featuring Less Is More.
3: 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And when you're working, back it up.

0: back it, bend it, back it up. Bend it, back it up. 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And when you're working, back it, bend it, back it up. Bend it, back it up.
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0: That was music from Malik Asriel. The song is called Annoy My Friends. It's been on rotation here at the station for quite a while now. And if I'm in the building or in my car and I hear it, I send Malik an emoji of a radio in a text, letting him know if you tune in the next 3.5 minutes, you can catch a song on the radio. Because as we said earlier, at no time ever will it be not fun to hear your own song on the radio.
1: You never get used to it.
0: You just played the Crossroads Rooftop concert series. Mm-hmm. And the Crossroads Hotel Rooftop concert series, the perch you're on over there.
1: And the Crossroads Music Fest.
0: Mm-hmm. And you were saying, when you sang that song, people were singing along the chorus.
1: Yeah, it was like, I wasn't even aware people knew it that well. And they were like singing it to me. And they even did the background vocal part so I could do all the leads.
0: Malik's hanging out with us today. Not because he's a musician. That's just a byproduct. He's here today because he's the marketing director of the Joby Art Center, and they're hosting a new concert series called Spirit and Song, and the next one coming up is featuring Jazz. She's also hanging out with us. Hi, Jazz.
2: Hey there.
0: You're there on September 25th.
2: Yep.
0: Also, before we get too far from it, Malik Asriel playing next Saturday at the Plaza Art Fair around 3 o'clock.
1: Mm-hmm.
0: The Joby Art Center. What is it? How do you pronounce it? What happens there? I'll do some of these. It's in the historic E.T. and the Vine district. It's near the Gem. It's near the Boone, which just hosted Ghostface Killah. It's near the Negro League Baseball Museum and the Jazz Museum, which was just featured on Ted Lasso. It has 45 studio spaces, 3 private event spaces, a sculpture garden, and an exhibition space. Let's let that lead into why is this concert series, this art series, Spirit and Song, different

0: from a normal concert show?
1: So typically when we were doing big shows, we usually do them in our auditorium, which is called the Modern Cave. But for this series, the whole reason why it's called Spirit in Song is because it's in our Spirit Room Gallery, which is where we do most of our exhibitions. And we wanted to give, you know, our guests a chance to experience art. And we mean art in the most broadest sense of visual and performative. So we wanted to capture an intimacy that I think a lot of artists sometimes crave to tell their stories. And we thought, what would be a better place than a place that's already filled with art and already hosts that tone? So this show is meant to give the artists a chance to tell their stories, because sometimes when you're given a 45-minute set at any other venue, you're just so worried about getting through your set and making sure everyone has fun that you don't get to tell your story or the history or the reason behind who you are, why you're an artist, and why you make a song. And this is a chance for those listeners who have been supporting you in your artistry for a long time to come and get to experience you in an intimate way and actually get to know you, and you actually take your narrative and tell people what you are working on and what you're working towards and who you are.
0: So Jazz, you're doing this on Friday, September 25th. You play the bass, you play the saxophone, the flute, the guitar, and the keyboard, and you sing. How many of these things will you be doing in this intimate stripped-down set? Do you have your set list yet?
2: I do have my set list, because it's also a celebration of my release that's coming out the following day.
0: Oh, nice.
2: The Jazz Joint, which is a project of like modern jazz songs. No pun intended, but maybe. And I tell people this all the time, like jazz was actually spelled the way that my name is spelled. That was the origin of it, and then it changed to Z. So I'm excited. I think this is going to be like a one of many, like when people were putting out this album too, and you know, all of that, because I love to just explore genres.
0: How many other, do you have other new songs you're sitting on that'll see it's their first light that night?
2: Yes.
0: You do?
2: And I'm so excited about it.
0: So you play out under a few different projects under your own name. You do some solo stuff. You do under your own name with a usual set of performers. And then you have Jazz and the Boys. Who are the Boys?
2: The Boys are a few members of the Blacklight Animals. So Cole, Cody, and Moser.
0: And some of those folks also are in the Freedom Affair.
2: Yes, they are.
0: Busy Boys.
2: Mm-hmm.
0: got rained out at the Prairie Village Art Fair, Jazz Fest this past weekend. Yeah, so none of them will be there except to hang out and give you support, I hope.
2: That's it, yep.
0: They'll be in the crowd cheering you on.
2: Mm-hmm.
0: And Malik, as you're saying, you're literally seated. One of the cool things about the Joby Art Center is it's a repurposed school.
1: Mm-hmm.
0: And it doesn't give off a school vibe at all. It gives off a museum vibe because it's so nice. And the Joby Brothers,
1: mm-hmm.
0: Does B stand for brothers?
1: No, I think it's the name that, okay. I don't know.
0: So they're out of Chicago.
1: Yeah.
0: And they have one of these projects in Chicago.
1: Mm-hmm.
0: They've done very well for themselves and are now in a position where they can create art spaces for people who love art. And yeah, that's what they've done at 18th and Vine with the Joby Art Center. And they have some of their art in the building, mm-hmm. but there's also gallery spaces for other artists currently on display, and it's a rotating exhibit. And then this concert series is going to happen in the middle of the art gallery,
1: yeah,
0: which is really cool. Normally, you know, listener and all of us, we go to concerts, we go to shows, we go to gigs, hand them your ticket, you know, there's your seat or there's your spot where you're standing. And this is going to be stripped down, more vulnerable, literally sitting next to some artwork.
1: Mm-hmm.
0: That's really cool. It peels back a little bit of a layer. And then two, some people who aren't comfortable in like a loud venue, this is a really cool opportunity for those folks to come out and see something. You know, you're going to have a chair and it's a comfortable place. Huge parking lot.
1: Yeah.
0: Well lit parking lot.
2: Yeah.
0: There's a bar, sodas and drinks. And it's not an expensive ticket. You can head over to the website?
1: www.jobyartcenterkc.com.
0: Are all of them on sale? All of the series, or is only the Jazz is on Friday the 25th up?
1: Only Jazz is right now.
0: Until tomorrow morning?
1: No. all the way up to the show.
0: I meant for adding the other ones.
1: Oh, yeah.
0: So it's going to be a different way to see a concert. And then we're going to hear some music from your catalog, Jazz. We're going to hear Time and Space. You want to give us 30 seconds?

0: seconds on this song, and will you be playing it that night?
1: I'm actually not doing that on this that evening, but it's a song that I wrote about missing somebody.
0: Okay. Again, you can catch Jazz, which is spelled J-A-S-S, on Friday night. That's September 25th at the Joby Art Center over in the historic 18th of Vine District. Here's one of her songs, Time and Space.

0: That was music from Lava Dreams. The song is called Rhythm. You can catch Lava Dreams on October 23rd at the Joby Art Center performing a brand new series called Spirit and Song. It kicked off last month with Jamogi. It continues this month on September 25th with Jazz, who's hanging out with us.
1: Say it now.
0: And it's all curated by the folks over at the Joby Art Center, represented today by Malik Azrael, who's deep in his phone. Say hello.
2: Hello.
0: Give love to your counterparts. Give love to Izzy.
2: Yes. Oh, my goodness. So first things first, love Izzy. She is the amazing creative director and of development there, as well as sales director. And then Danae, our operations manager as well.
0: And Lava Dreams there on the 23rd. Rudy Love and the Encore coming in from Wichita on November 7th. And then around the holidays, December 18th, Kate Costantino to wrap up this five-part series. And then there are other events that have happened at Joby that we've talked about on the show. Mm-hmm. Art is Black, Pop is Black. What was the?
2: Pop is Black, Reclaiming the

0: Canvas.
1: Was Folk is Black? Was that one of
0: Pop is Black, Rock is Black, and then the next one will be Funk is Black.
1: Okay.
0: Yeah.
1: And then we've done those and then talked about other folks doing events in your space.
0: Mm-hmm.
1: And there's a great way to see a show. And what's cool about Spirit and Song is it's not in your traditional setting of a concert. It's not a hall. It's not a venue. It's very literally in an art gallery. It's a more vulnerable setting, stripped down, and you're literally seated in an art gallery.
0: Exactly. And I mean, we wanted to make it feel like, you know, a gallery is more than just for you, where you to stand and observe something. It really is a place where life is really put onto a canvas. And we thought, what else is life? Music is life. And so we wanted to bring the two together and where people could come and, you know, use the music as a vehicle to observe the art or vice versa, you know. And we think Spirit and Song is a way to capture that feeling in that moment.
1: It's in the 18th and Vine District, not too far from the museums over there near the gym. And again, Jazz will be there on the 25th. And we're going to hear more music from your catalog, this time with The Boys. This song was called Love You Like I Love You. Do you want to give us 30 seconds on this song? She's shaking her head. As radio is the theater of the mind. With that, let's just go into it. Here's music from Jazz. Catch her on September 25th at Joby Art Center.

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Casey Musgraves, the middle of

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1: It's sexy.
0: Friday, the 25th at Record Bar, Deer Tick. 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
2: I got drunk for the first time when I was just shy of 21. It was a Harry Potter themed party. My friends

0: the title track to her awesome record from earlier this year. That's Kate Cosentino's song, Weirdly Normal. She'll be in town on December 18th, playing over at the Joby Arts Center at the historic 18th Vine District as part of a new concert series called Spirit and Song, taking you out of the traditional venue, literally having the artist perform in the middle of an art gallery over at Joby Arts Center. We've been hanging out with Malik Azrael, who is a musician and who is also the marketing director for the Joby Arts Center. And we've been hanging out with Jazz, J-A-S-S, who's playing this next installment of the series on Friday night, September 25th. Thank you both for coming in and hanging out with us.
1: Thank you for having us.
2: Happy to be here. Yeah.
0: That was music from Kate Cosentino, and you were talking a little bit about Malik. She did the voice experience. She was on TV and sang on The Voice, and you auditioned and did the tryout for American Idol.
2: Yeah, I did the whole thing in front of the judges and in Nashville, and it was like talking to her about her experiences, really just like, there's no way to really express what that's like. You had to have done it. And yeah, it was such a cool, like, just bonding moment. And she's just a good, really good person and songwriter and artist. And I just had a great time chatting with her about it.
0: Well, so as the year is winding down, we're staring down the fourth quarter of the year. For both of you guys, what's a standout moment for you this year, Jazz, so far? You know, this or other projects you've taken on, like, so far?
1: Yeah, I say a highlight was NAMM, which is a music conference in Los Angeles, if you don't know. I got to see Stevie Wonder. I got to get a lot of merch. Like, I got an SE mic, a gold mic. It's really cool. And then I've gotten a chance to, I don't know, just network with a lot of people out there. So
0: which
1: that's
0: is
1: like a highlight.
0: Why you go to NAMM, to network, maybe to try and connect for licensing deals, sync deals, meet a producer, someone that can help take your music to the next level. And what about you, Malik?
2: Honestly, being able to have a successful, sellout of our show, Pop is Black, Rock is Black, our Is Black series, I guess, because that show just means so much to me, just being able to, like, platform, like, those in my artists within my community and who have really been doing the work, and just being able to help Joby align more with his mission and his history. And then also, just being able to work with the team at Joby and just develop good roots within the 18th and Vine District. So yeah, definitely this and Spirit and Song have been like the highlight.
0: Nice. And anything to check off before the calendar turns?
2: I would like to open at, what, like, honestly, I feel a little weird saying it, but I would love to open at Madrid. I think it would be sick.
0: Open a show there?
2: Yes.
0: Hit up Hank Weidel.
2: Oh, yeah. We're going to be having a good conversation.
0: And Jazz, who took the spot of Hank Weidel, who you run So Far Sounds now. Our good friend Hank works over at Mammoth and puts on shows all around the Midwest now. But Jazz, what do you have to check off before the year's over?
1: So I sent a demo to a artist that I really, really enjoy. And so I'm waiting to hear back. And if I can check off them being featured on my song, that would be great. And then I can tell you guys who it is.
0: Nice. With all that said, we're going to hear more music from Lava Dreams, who's playing on October 23rd at Joby Arts Center as part of the new series, Spirit and Song. Here's her song, Driver.

0: That was music from Lava Dreams. The song was called Driver. It came out back in 2024. In that year, it was on this station in rotation for a very long time. We love the music of Lava Dreams, and you can catch her on October 23rd at the Joby Art Center as part of a new concert series called Spirit and Song. We've been hanging out on this episode of the 8160 with Malik Azrael and Jazz, talking about this series, talking about the Joby Art Center, talking about how to pronounce that word.
1: Mm-hmm. Joe.
0: Z-H-O-U, pronounced Joe.
1: Not Zao, not Zoo.
0: Like not Joseph. Zahoo. Joe. B Art Center in the historic 18th Vine District. Again, Lava Dreams is there on the 23rd. Jazz is there on the 25th. And you mentioned, Jazz, you have some new stuff coming out.
2: Yeah, I have a new project dropping on the 26th, the day after I do my Spirit and Sound. It is going to be called, I'm sorry, Spirit and Song. It'll be called The Jazz Joint, which is a project of very modern jazz joints. So I hope that you guys check it out. It'll be
0: it's
2: on
0: a whole new band?
2: No, no.
0: Or it's a new just, album, EP?
2: Yeah, song, it's an EP. Okay. Mm-hmm. Really, really small thing. But like I said, I think it'll be a series of, because like I said, I like to jump around genres.
0: Nice. So. And Malik, you have new music coming out on October 2nd.
1: Yes, I'll be releasing my song, Don't Want to Be Alone. And actually, that was one of the first songs I worked on for this current project I've been concocting.
0: And there's a clean edit.
1: There will be a clean edit for you. Yes, I've learned how to do it right.
0: Amen but, to that.
1: And also, I just want to say, like, for Spirit and Song, being able to have artists like Jazz use our platform to really just launch such an amazing display of, like, artistry in their work is the whole goal of Spirit and Song. We really want it to be something that the artists can take on and make their own, regardless of just the name. We just got the name. They can do whatever they'd like.
0: One more song we're going to play today here on the A160 as we wrap up. It's from Rudy Love and the Encore. Rudy Love will be in Kansas City from Wichita on November 7th, playing the brand new series at Joby Art Center, Spirit and Song, at Wichita. And the group of musicians that play with Rudy Love and the Encore have been playing together for a long time. And some of them probably played with his dad, who was a legendary musician out of Wichita. So legendary, there's a documentary about Rudy Love. I'm sure you can stream it somewhere. But thank you guys for coming in. Excited to have this series continue. Kicked off with Jamogi last month, and then it'll be back on the 25th of September at Joby Arts.

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